heard he got you a penthouse on the west side. When will he learn that you're afraid of heights?

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1: 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Leg ons op die strande en drink ons piekie wijn.
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0: 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SFM nuus hooftrekke.
1: Eskom has every right to recover money.
0: SFM nuus.
1: But ordinary people who are paying their municipal accounts cannot become collateral damage for years of financial mismanagement in the city of Johannesburg. The real test now is transparency. We need to see the agreement. Understand our revenue will be protected and how what consequences will follow if the city fails to comply. Vague intervention and political announcements are not enough.
0: SFM, jou streek, jou frequentie, jou muziek en jou vakantie. Ononderbroke muziek op

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0: In Mosselbaai, baie naby aan waar jy bly, is Langeberg Mall. Daar's 'n game, banke en 'n Pick n Pay. 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Soos McDonald's, Cattle Baron en Mug & Bean. 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So kom kuier en koop net by Voorbaai verby, by Langeberg Mall. It's a way of life.
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1: By Ford Mosselbaai wag die nuutste Ford modelle op jou.
0: Van die robuuste Ford Ranger, gebou vir werk en speel, tot die dinamiese Territory en die stylvolle Everest. Geniet tans die spesiale aanbiedinge op nuwe voertuie.
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0: Skakel Dion vandag by 072-353-1968 en ry weg met selfvertroue en styl. Die Ford reeks, gebou vir jou volgende hoofstuk.
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0: Op die 12de Julie 2013, 7 people were killed by a French passenger train derailed in Brittany-sur-Orge. The accident was France's most severe train crash since 1988, the Gare de Lyon accident, in which 56 people lost their lives.
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0: En op die 5 Augustus 2013, the world's first lab-grown bovine stem cell burger was consumed in London. 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

0: Jou nommer 1 stasie. 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SFM.
1: 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Driving through the night, tears running down my face.

A male cheerleader shot and killed four people and injured four more at two locations in Dallas, Texas, on the 8th of August in 2013. When the attacker was found, he pretended that he was one of the victims. Yeah. Check him out, Slim. Here on the play.